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No. Poems, no less. 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The laddie reckons himself a poet. 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I'm all right, Jack. Keep your hands off my stack. New car, caviar, four-star daydream. Think I'll buy me a football team. Absolute rubbish, laddies. Get on with your work. Repeat after me. An acre is the area of a rectangle whose length is

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Lifeless to those with definition.

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1: Thank you very much. Now I'd like to do a little bit of musical reminiscing and sing a few of the songs that I've had the pleasure of writing. I think more important, a few of the songs that all of you have accepted. I'm so young and you're so old. This tie at a, I've been told, I don't care.

when his drinking, lusting, and his hunger for power became known to more and more people, the demands to do something about this outrageous man.